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And it is a Tuesday night. Your pal Brian is back here with you once again, broadcasting live from the secret remote lake house, Corey Edmondson. I tell you this honestly, this place is a dump, but my goodness, oh Molly, the fridge is incredibly well stocked. Zach John King.

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0: 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The Huskers are taking on Maryland.
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11: A flood watch goes into effect this evening and will last through Thursday evening as we total about 1 to 3 inches after this prolonged period of rain. Humid conditions into tonight as rains become more scattered showers and storms overnight. South winds will be light by then at 5 to 10 miles per hour. Low temperatures by Wednesday morning will be in the middle and upper 60s. From the 1011 Severe Weather Center, I'm meteorologist Jessica Blum.
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This weekend, Nebraska football is back at Memorial Stadium taking on Maryland. We have teamed up with the Lincoln Airport to give you a chance to win some tickets to the game to watch the Huskers go 5-0. If you want to win those tickets, text 402-474-3764. The word you need to text tonight is RUNWAY.

DeFroggy98. You know, if the Huskers are going to be back at Memorial Stadium, we're going to be back at the Big Ten Sports Bar and Grill for the Froggy Tailgate, getting you pumped, ready, and amped for the big game. Come on out and say hi to Corey and Johanna. Tailgate starting at 12:30 p.m. Going to be getting you ready for the big game against Maryland.

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Looking like it might be a wet one tonight. Might be getting some rain throughout the evening tonight. It's a remnant of Hurricane Polo. Just wait until next week when we meet its much uglier brother, Hurricane Marco.

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We have teamed up with the Husker Figure 8 Racing Team to really just bring you some bodacious vestments. Some Froggy shirts, some Nebraska shirts. You're going to look great wearing either one.

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1: 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Got some Luke Combs coming your way next. 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
10: A flood watch goes into effect this evening and will last through Thursday evening as we total about 1 to 3 inches after this prolonged period of rain. Humid conditions into tonight as rains become more scattered showers and storms overnight. South winds will be light by then at 5 to 10 miles per hour. Low temperatures by Wednesday morning will be in the middle and upper 60s. From the 1011 Severe Weather Center, I'm meteorologist Jessica Blum.
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My goodness, it's only Tuesday. Ugh, I'm looking forward to this weekend. Why? Because the Huskers are going to be back in Memorial Stadium taking on Maryland. And I want to give you a chance to win some tickets. We've teamed up with our friends at Lincoln Airport to give you tickets to this weekend's game. If you want to win them, text 402-474-3764. The word I am looking for tonight is runway.

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Now, look, if the Huskers are going to be back at Memorial Stadium, we're going to be back at the Big Ten Sports Bar and Grill for the Froggy tailgate. So come on out on Saturday starting at 12:30. Come say hi to Corey and Johanna. They're going to be out there getting you pumped, ready, and amped for the big Nebraska football game against Mary.

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The Nebraska State Patrol has a new awareness campaign that I think is really interesting. They've been working along many other agencies to be wearing pink patches on their uniform. Pretty cool.

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Hey, if you live in Lancaster County and you have registered to vote by mail, oh baby, it's time to start looking at that mailbox. Why? 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Don't forget to do it.

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Now, if you've been listening the last couple of nights, you know that we have our Thank a Farmer going on right now with our friends over at Farm Credit Services of America. Our first farmer has won the grand prize winner. Congratulations, Galen Burr. Now, look, if you have nominated other farmers that need to be thanked, stay tuned tomorrow. We're going to be announcing those with Gary and Johanna in the morning. It's going to be a good time.

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Your pal Brian is here with you, broadcasting live from the secret remote lake house of Corey Edmondson. I tell you this honestly, dear listener, this place is an absolute dump. But the fridge is incredibly well stocked. Lots of assorted jams and jellies. Got some Dan and Shay coming your way.

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0: It's a 3 o'clock kickoff at Memorial Stadium. The Huskers are taking on Maryland.
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12: A flood watch goes into effect this evening and will last through Thursday evening as we total about 1 to 3 inches after this prolonged period of rain. Humid conditions into tonight as rains become more scattered showers and storms overnight. South winds will be light by then at 5 to 10 miles per hour. Low temperatures by Wednesday morning will be in the middle and upper 60s. From the 1011 Severe Weather Center, I'm meteorologist Jessica Blum.
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You are listening to Froggy 98. Huskers are coming back to Memorial Stadium this weekend to take on Maryland. I think we're about to go 5-0. And I think you want to be there to watch us go 5-0. So we've teamed up with our friends over at the Lincoln Airport to give you a chance to win some tickets to this weekend's game. Text 402-474-3764. The word I am looking for tonight is runway.

You are listening to Froggy 98. You know the old saying, if the Huskers are going to be back at Memorial Stadium, the Froggy team is going to be back at the Big Ten Sports Bar and Grill. Or it goes something like that. But we are going to be out there for the Froggy tailgate starting at 12:30. Come on out and say hi to Corey and Johanna. They're going to be out there getting you pumped, ready, and amped for the big game against Maryland.

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I'm having a good time, but man, I tell you what, my genuine thought is, oh my goodness, it's only Tuesday. Woo! Been a long 2 days. Hey, might be getting some rain later tonight. A little bit of wet conditions. These, of course, are remnants from Hurricane Polo. Just wait until next week when we meet its much uglier brother, Hurricane

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You know what they say? Christmas is right around the corner. It might make a lovely stocking stuffer or engagement gift. We are.

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Your pal Brian is here with you, listening in, riding shotgun and making memories that are going to last a lifetime. Still got some great stuff still coming your way tonight. Ella Langley up next.

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5: A flood watch goes into effect this evening and will last through Thursday evening as we total about 1 to 3 inches after this prolonged period of rain. Humid conditions into tonight as rains become more scattered showers and storms overnight. South winds will be light by then at 5 to 10 miles per hour. Low temperatures by Wednesday morning will be in the middle and upper 60s. From the 1011 Severe Weather Center, I'm meteorologist Jessica Blum.
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Hey, we have teamed up with our friends over at the Lincoln Airport to give you a chance to win some tickets to this weekend's game at Memorial Stadium against Maryland. If you want to win those tickets, text 402-474-3764. The word I am looking for tonight is runway to see Nebraska take on Maryland.

You are listening to Froggy 98. As the old saying goes, if the Huskers in Memorial Stadium, Froggy is in the Big Ten Sports Bar and Grill. Or something like that. Maybe I'm misquoting a few words. But we are going to be in the Big Ten Sports Bar and Grill on Saturday for the Froggy Tailgate. Come on out and say hi to Corey and Johanna starting at 12:30. They're going to be out there getting you pumped, ready, and amped for the big game against Mary.

You are listening to Froggy 98. We got some road closures this weekend. Yeah, stop me if you've heard this one before. We've got some closures on westbound O Street, south 40th Street, southbound 10th Street, north 56th Street, and the westbound Lincoln Mall. A lot of streets closed.

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We've got our Thank a Farmer going on right now with Farm Credit Services of America. Big ol' hearty congratulations to your friend and mine, Galen Burr. He is our Thank a Farmer winner. Now listen, if you have nominated another farmer that you want to thank, don't worry. We still got two more to thank. You'll hear those on Gary and Johanna tomorrow morning. Damn.

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0: It's a 3 o'clock kickoff at Memorial Stadium. The Huskers are taking on Maryland.
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Your pal Brian is here with you, broadcasting live from the secret remote lake house of Corey Edmondson. I tell you this honestly, dear listener, this place is an absolute dump. But my goodness, the fridge is incredibly well stocked with assorted jams and jellies. It's been a great time getting to hang out with you tonight, a real hootin' nanny, but it is late, past my bedtime, and my mom is here to pick me up, so I am signing off for the night. Don't worry, though. Got some more great stuff still coming your way. Luke Bryan, up next.

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1: Especially when we were driving the bone vehicle. 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
1: Yeah. 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
2: A flood watch goes into effect this evening and will last through Thursday evening as we total about 1 to 3 inches after this prolonged period of rain. Humid conditions into tonight as rains become more scattered showers and storms overnight. South winds will be light by then at 5 to 10 miles per hour. Low temperatures by Wednesday morning will be in the middle and upper 60s. From the 1011 Severe Weather Center, I'm meteorologist Jessica Blum.
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1: Your hair looks
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1: Nice. It looks
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1: good.
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2: 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The rest are like, turn the station. 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Trust me.
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2: 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My body part?
1: Yeah.
2: That's the only way I'm a man?
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2: 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That's questionable, probably.
1: Oh, what?
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0: Okay, go ahead and hand that to her, and we'll get the commercial music ready to go. 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
1: From itch relief and odor control to cleansing at home or on the go, we've got the solutions to help you shamelessly take control of your intimate care, and I'm not saying the last.
0: What's the last part?
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2: 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And on couch that needs a good cleaning. Baseball net that a Mar says is needed. 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I'm just trying to make a buck.
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8: Flood watch in effect until 7 p.m. Thursday for the Lincoln area. For your Tuesday night, look for occasional showers with a low near 65. Periods of rain with some heavy rain possible at times on Wednesday. Even a thunderstorm or two a possibility. High temperature near 71 degrees. Shower still possible on Thursday with a high near 66. From the 1011 Severe Weather Center, I'm Chief Meteorologist Brett Anderson.
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10: Flood watch in effect until 7 p.m. Thursday for the Lincoln area. For your Tuesday night, look for occasional showers with a low near 65. Periods of rain with some heavy rain possible at times on Wednesday. Even a thunderstorm or two a possibility. High temperature near 71 degrees. Showers still possible on Thursday with a high near 66. From the 1011 Severe Weather Center, I'm Chief Meteorologist Brett Anderson.
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Back in the day, Pop's Farm was a place to go. 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
6: Flood watch in effect until 7 p.m. Thursday for the Lincoln area. For your Tuesday night, look for occasional showers with a low near 65. Periods of rain with some heavy rain possible at times on Wednesday. Even a thunderstorm or two a possibility. High temperature near 71 degrees. Showers still possible on Thursday with a high near 66. From the 1011 Severe Weather Center, I'm Chief Meteorologist Fred Anderson.
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7: Flood watch in effect until 7 p.m. Thursday for the Lincoln area. For your Tuesday night, look for occasional showers with a low near 65. Periods of rain with some heavy rain possible at times on Wednesday. Even a thunderstorm or two a possibility. High temperature near 71 degrees. Shower still possible on Thursday with a high near 66. From the 1011 Severe Weather Center, I'm Chief Meteorologist Brett Anderson.
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0: It's a 3 o'clock kickoff at Memorial Stadium. The Huskers are taking on Maryland.
1: Hi, everyone. 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
0: Pre-game, post-game, and every bone-crunching, helmet-pounding second of the action in between.
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0: 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And the Nebraska figure eight racing shirt that says, just cranking it on Froggy 98.
1: Took the restrictor plate off. 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
0: Don't get left in the dust on these sweet Froggy shirts at Froggy981.com. 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
5: Flood watch in effect until 7 p.m. Thursday for the Lincoln area. For your Tuesday night, look for occasional showers with a low near 65. Periods of rain with some heavy rain possible at times on Wednesday. Even a thunderstorm or two a possibility. High temperature near 71 degrees. Shower still possible on Thursday with a high near 66. From the 1011 Severe Weather Center, I'm Chief Meteorologist Fred Anderson.
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2: Yeah, I want tickets to the show on Thursday night at the Rococo. 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
7: Wet weather is expected for our Wednesday. A flood watch remains in place across the area through 7 p.m. Thursday evening. For the morning commute, look for temperatures in the upper 60s with scattered rain. Temperatures reach the lower 70s this afternoon with widespread rainfall. We could see 2 to 4 inches of rain by the time rain comes to an end as we head into the day on your Thursday. From the 1011 Severe Weather Center, I'm meteorologist Bill Rentschler.
0: 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Froggy ruined a couple iPhones on that one. But hey, it was all in the name of science. Kind of.

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0: 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The Huskers are taking on Maryland.
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1: Because when I used to breastfeed, that's where I would put my flanges.
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1: The flanges is the part that went on your boobs. 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
2: was
1: milkies.
2: It metal?
1: Some milkies.
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1: Best thing in the world. 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
0: morning. 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

0: Good morning, 619. More rain today?
1: Rain forever.
0: Rain tomorrow, too. 70 right now in Lincoln. There's a flood watch. Excuse me. There's a flood watch for today. And then it turns really nice, like for the weekend. 69 and sunny on Friday. 73 on Saturday for the game. Maryland's coming to town. Which, by the way, we do have another keyword for you. Because we give that away tomorrow. If you want to go to the game on Saturday, stick around. We'll give you a keyword. You got to text it in, and you could win tickets. The other thing we got going on today is, or tomorrow, I guess, is why am I still single? We'll talk about our guy Andrew. See what he's pulling. What was it last week that the girl, Kaylin? Her daughter said, Mom, you can't pull.
1: You can't pull, Mom. She pulled.
0: Yeah, she pulled.
1: They seem like they like each other.
0: I think everybody can pull. Can't pull. Some people can't pull as much as others. But Andrew's pulling. I don't know if he knows that about himself.
1: Do you know that about him?
0: I know what I see coming in. And sure more than why. One equals a pull.
1: Okay.
0: May not be, you may want to push some of them back. You know what I mean? But
1: Okay. Because I haven't booked it. So all this pulling you're talking about, I don't know what you're talking
0: pull
1: about.
0: Pull don't mean you want to pull it. Do you know what I mean? It just means you have
1: pull,
0: the ability to
1: I
0: attract.
1: Think pull, I think pull insinuates that you got a good mix, at least.
0: Sure.
1: You
0: sure.
1: can't just say you get a bunch of... I don't know. I think it's funny when you learn these new words. Was that the
0: pull
1: first time?
0: It's been around.
1: It feels like you just learned
0: no,
1: it.
0: No, I don't know that I've ever really said it.
1: For how many times you said it this morning, it feels like a new word
0: just,
1: has entered
0: just
1: your vocabulary.
0: Piggybacking off of Caitlin last week.
1: Caitlin's daughter.
0: Or whatever. So he's our guy. He'll be on the show tomorrow, and we're really excited to have him on. If you want to learn more about Andrew, head to Facebook, Froggy981. We also got to get you ready for this big giveaway we start tomorrow. I don't know that any details have really come out other than we're giving you a chance to win a trip to Cancun to see Luke Bryan. So we will reveal everything you got to do to win that at some point during the show today, and then maybe we'll get it to, what is today? What is today?
1: The 30th?
0: Last day.
1: What?
0: Last day of September, so Scare Cam will officially begin Scare Cam season tomorrow. We may have to do a run-through on that at some point this morning. So a lot to get to. We'll start with that keyword. So when we come back, we'll give that to you. We could get you into the game on Saturday with the Lincoln Airport Fly LNK.
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12: 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On a

0: Okay, here we go. This is your keyword with the Lincoln Airport. Fly LNK. I'll give you a second if you have it.
1: Me?
0: Yeah. I'll stall. Saturday, Maryland is coming to town. And we have tickets every home game. Be listening for your chance to win. We'll give you a keyword throughout the week. You got to enter that keyword by texting it to the show. And then tomorrow, we will randomly draw from everybody and give away a pair of tickets. Today's keyword...
1: undefeated.
0: Oh, undefeated.
1: Undefeated.
0: You don't like how I said it?
1: No, it sounded like you said undefeated.
0: Undefeated. I said...
1: The D was silent.
0: Undefeated.
1: Undefeated. Because we are. And hopefully we continue to be. You know, that's the first time. Did we even talk about this? The four-game win streak. That's the first time we've done it in 10 years.
0: I didn't know that.
1: Isn't that sad?
0: So usually we beat up the cupcakes.
1: Now.
0: We beat the cupcakes.
1: And then we lose.
0: And then the first Big Ten game we usually lose.
1: Yeah. Hmm.
0: Wow, I didn't know that.
1: Yeah, so good. Good things on the horizon.
0: I really think good things on the horizon anyway. I like this team too, man.
1: I love that Calandria, yeah. Man.
0: Yeah.
1: Good little quarterback.
0: That's his nickname.
1: What's his name?
0: Ant. That's his nickname.
1: Ew, no. Yeah. I'm not doing that.
0: That's what they're calling him.
1: Why?
0: That's what they call him.
1: Why?
0: Because Anthony.
1: Oh,
0: that's his first name.
1: I was thinking like some kind of thing like he builds colonies or something.
0: No, yeah, ant. We want to be. I don't know if they're trying to get that stick or not.
1: Ant's not tough, dude. Let's learn how to say his last name.
0: Well, yeah, they are. Pound for pound, they are.
1: Like, think about Ant-Man in the Marvel Universe. Not cool. Like,
0: no,
1: sorry,
0: it's not my favorite superhero.
1: No, it's nobody's. Nobody's favorite. Even in the movies, they make fun of how all the kids go up and ask for signatures from all the other ones, and they don't even ask for his.
0: That's a good point.
1: No, Calandria, for sure. You just got to learn how to say his name. It takes a little
0: bit of
1: time.
0: Well, once you've learned, now you're not going to give up
1: on
0: it.
1: Dude, I can't stop saying it.
0: Kind of flows when you figure it out.
1: It does.
0: Yeah.
1: Well, fun, though. I'm excited. I think we're going to do well this next game. So
0: we should. This team got stomped by UCLA. Can't do that, though. You can't really compare teams and scores and stuff because you don't know what you're going to get. Anybody can win on any given Saturday.
1: Yeah, but see, this has been my point this whole time. You still do that, and that's why I think we should just stomp all those other teams.
0: Like ants.
1: But that makes it sound like we're getting stomped if we have an ant on our team. I don't like ants. I don't know where you're hearing that, but I squash it here, right now.
0: Offensive coordinator was calling. I'm like, who is ant? It took me forever to figure it out.
1: Wait, he said it in like a press conference?
0: Yeah.
1: What? No, buddy. Stop. No.
0: Yeah.
1: That's
0: He's
1: not
0: trying
1: cool.
0: to get it to stick. Yeah, he is.
1: They need like a social media coordinator someone to tell them something cooler to say, start saying or something.
0: Yeah.
1: That'll go viral because that ain't it.
0: No. They're trying, but I'll go Calandria for a while.
1: Yeah, go Calandria for
0: All
1: sure.
0: Right. The keyword again is undefeated. Undefeated. Text that keyword to 474-FROG and you could win tickets. We'll announce the winner tomorrow with the Lincoln Airport Fly LNK.
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8: Wet weather is expected for our Wednesday. A flood watch remains in place across the area through 7 p.m. Thursday evening. For the morning commute, look for temperatures in the upper 60s with scattered rain. Temperatures reach the lower 70s this afternoon with widespread rainfall. We could see 2 to 4 inches of rain by the time rain comes to an end as we head into the day on your Thursday. From the 1011 Severe Weather Center, I'm meteorologist Bill Rentschler.
2: Gary and Johanna in the morning. No one.

0: If you missed it yesterday, we announced the Think a Farmer winner, Galen. I was kind of nervous going into that conversation yesterday.
1: Oh, Gary, I had so many people come up to me after that. Like,
0: really?
1: Yeah. People thought you were going to start bawling. I was starting to cry, but I didn't really talk a lot.
0: No, I mean, that's the thing. It's like, what do you say to a man and a family that has gone through what Galen has gone through and has, you know, come out the other side, persevered, you know, he's
1: such a great one to win. Like, you know what I mean? Just such a great one to win because, I mean, it just really shows. We talked this whole time, talking it up, like how strong, how tough farmers are, how they never ask for anything and all this stuff. And what an ultimate story of that, right?
0: Yeah, yeah. He lost his wife and his son in a car accident. I had a listener send me the press clippings of when that happened.
1: Oh, really?
0: Yes.
1: I don't know if I could read it. It would make me cry just hearing the story.
0: Yes. I believe his boy was like, I don't even know, not very old, like months
1: It's going to cry again. That's so sad.
0: And mom, she hung on for a couple of days, and then she ultimately passed. And here's Galen, lost his wife and his baby son in the blink of an eye. Life has completely changed. He got this farm, and he has two daughters now at home that he has to raise.
1: Mm.
0: And he did it beautifully. You know, the struggles that he had to have alone at night in his room, thinking about.
1: Yeah.
0: I just can't even imagine. It was a hard conversation to have with him yesterday because I wanted to dive a little bit deeper, but out of respect, I didn't want to.
1: Right. Like, you want to know more, but you don't want to dig up stuff that.
0: Yeah.
1: And he was emotional, which, who wouldn't be, you know, talking about it? But just the way his. Oh, it makes me want to cry just thinking about the way his daughter talked about him. Like, you know, he. For someone who's handed. Like, he would have all the excuse in the world to be, you know, a little bit of an absent father, like trying to work, trying to do all these things. And just his daughter, the way his daughter talked about him was like, how did he do it all? How did he do that all while grieving? I don't know.
0: Right.
1: Beautiful story. I'm very glad. Because it was voted on, right? So. Not even close. Landslide. They were like, just shut it down now.
0: Uh-huh.
1: Yeah.
0: So. Yeah. Yeah, Burr family, or the Burr Farm is the name of the farm. Again, Galen, congratulations, and what a great couple of daughters you have that you raised. So he's going to go to a concert. He's going to try to just go out and relax a little bit. I think we're sending him to Zach Brown Band.
1: Yeah. Did you hear how he picked it? He was like, well, he's like, my girls already got concerts or tickets to the Chris Stapleton one. They must have already bought them. But he was like, still like... Well, the girls wouldn't want to go to that one, so, and he's like, and the other one, we're going to be busy, like planting season. Yeah. It was just cute how he picked, but.
0: Yeah. Well, thank you again to everybody who voted and all the farmers that participated. We do have second and third place farmers that will announce, and they'll be going to a concert as well. And thank you to the Farm Credit Services of America, too. 647 now, Froggy 98.
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0: I was just looking through the messages to see what we got for Andrew for tomorrow. Why am I still single? Sauter Heyman Jewelers, he's our feature. He's 39, I think.
1: You just were looking through the messages? Yes,
0: well, again.
1: Okay, yeah. And?
0: I think I looked yesterday. The first, like one of the first messages that I saw, it says, you've got to hook me up with. And I'm like, oh, okay, let me dive into this. And it's like, I clicked on it and it was a guy. He's wanting us to hook him up with one of the Burr daughters.
1: Oh!
0: From Captain Farmer. I'm like, okay, that's not.
1: So when you were talking about like this, having all this pull, and I'm not saying he doesn't have pull, but I'm just saying, I have not seen like this crazy amount of messages you're acting like. It's because you did a Gary thing where you read the headline and you don't read the rest. A
0: little bit, maybe. I think you got pull power.
1: Pull
0: potential. Pull potential.
1: Well, I only say this because I thought this was going to be a 10 out of 10 match, and she says she got work.
0: Oh,
1: so I'm a little
0: really?
1: Bit jaded right now with the matching process. Yeah.
0: Oh no.
1: Yeah, but I still got to look through. I haven't really looked through the text line and all that, but he seems like such a great guy. And you know what I love? He's got a girl bestie.
0: I know, but that can that cause problems? Down the road.
1: I don't think so.
0: Down the road.
1: No, I think especially when you're older, it doesn't matter as much. Like, my best friend from high school is a guy.
0: Nah, I know, but you're looking at it through your lens. What if your husband had a best friend? And then, so you and Dane get into a fight, and then Dane goes and talks to his girlfriend, and comes to you and says, well, now Susie says...
1: Yeah, I don't see girl guy. That's a good point. I would be. Yeah. She better be ugly. I'm just saying that. She better.
0: Gotta be.
1: She gotta be ugly.
0: Gotta be.
1: But
0: gotta,
1: I don't see my relationships with my guy friends like that. Like I don't. But I don't know.
0: Yeah,
1: I guess.
0: But it's different for you because it's you're the one making the rules. You can be friends with whoever you want.
1: No, I don't know. I kind of see where you're coming from, but like I wouldn't like call my guy friends if I was fighting with Ding. I call my sister.
0: I'm just hypothetically talking here.
1: I know.
0: Because if it's a really close friend, you may do it.
1: I don't think... I wouldn't feel comfortable doing that, even if, let's say, I would want to, because they got their own girls. I think that is kind of weird. I don't think I would do that. I guess it just depends on what your friendship looks like.
0: Yeah.
1: Like, I would not... Yeah, I would not do that. I call them if I see something happen, like, with someone we know... And I'd be like, oh, did you see you got arrested?
0: right.
1: We called it, you know, that kind of thing. But not like relationship stuff. I don't know. The girl seems pretty cool. And the fact that she's trying so hard to get him hooked up, I don't think they got some weird
0: relationship
1: going on.
0: I know. I'm sure it's
1: I know. You're trying to play this game like you always play.
0: Well, it's interesting that they at least talk about.
1: It is.
0: Yeah.
1: I say bottom line, she got to be really ugly. That's bottom line. If my husband and I was best friends. Or something. Or she's got to be kind of like butch.
0: Something got to be wrong. Walk weird. Like, I don't know. Something just has to be off about her.
1: Something's got
0: to
1: be off, yeah.
0: Yeah. But you can't have your husband and say, man, I really like the way she walks. I'm like,
1: oh, I think I'd start throwing hands.
0: Well, let's focus back on our guy.
1: Let's focus back on old Andrew. He seems like a sweet guy. And I love how he's talked about, like, just, like, he hasn't really... It's not like he's single and his friend is trying to find him someone because he's been, like, desperate.
0: Mm-hmm.
1: He's just been living his life.
0: Yeah.
1: And here's a little bit of information that nobody else really knows that I oddly think is super sweet. He says that he's a dad of three, right? He is a dad of three. Dad of three. I believe two of those were stepkids. Is that not the sweetest? I just think that's really sweet that he considers them all his kids. I mean, I don't know any more about the situation, so I'm kind of like making assumptions.
0: Yeah.
1: But he's, you know, I don't know. I think that kind of says you're a really great guy.
0: It does. It does. That speaks volumes about him.
1: Mm-hmm. Yeah.
0: Go check him out, ladies, if you're interested. 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

We have Chris Stapleton tickets. We're going to give you a chance to win after 7:30 this morning. October 7th, he's coming to the Pinnacle Bank Arena. We also have a pre-party in the rail yard that night, so make plans to come out a little early. Hang out. You could win some free stuff, including concert tickets. Okay? The other thing that we have, this starts tomorrow. This is huge. The giveaway is huge. It is a trip to Cancun to see Luke Bryan. Now, we're not going to get into any of the details yet. We will in just a moment. We're going to tell you exactly what you have to do to win. Okay? And then beginning tomorrow, you'll have a chance. And the more you listen, the

0: dollar chances you'll have to win this trip. And I know a little bit about this trip because I don't want to say why yet, but I know that it's huge. It's not just like you're going down there to see Luke Bryan. There's more to it than that. Do you know that?
1: No.
0: Yeah, play quiet over there.
1: I'm like a listener right now. I'm just learning. I asked you to read the email that I did not receive because apparently Gary is the only one who has special information.
0: No, that's not true. I asked because I have a reputation around there of saying the wrong things. So I said, I don't feel like I knew enough information about it, about how we're giving it away. So I said, can you please, like,
1: you and
0: word
1: I have been
0: word,
1: in the same meeting, so you don't know very well.
0: No,
1: I definitely don't know
0: this
1: very
0: This has
1: well.
0: Been, okay, just full disclosure. Neither you or I was in the planning for this idea. It was told to us, this is what we're doing. Okay? So, but that you found out about it, I think, before I did.
1: Before you, I did. Yeah. Uh-huh. But I found out that I'm not getting into those details, but whatever. Anyway. I don't know. So I'm learning right now with you. You're doing a good job. I'm starting to catch on.
0: What are you catching on to? There are going to be... Okay, you're going to have to listen to the radio to win, obviously, right? Well, radio station, that's a given. There is a couple things that you're going to have to do that... To me, it's deserving of a trip to Cancun. All right, this isn't take the ninth caller and hey, congratulations.
1: This is kind of a work for it situation.
0: Yeah. I mean, if you win this trip, then, I mean, you're right. I think that you deserve to go because you really did listen.
1: Yeah, good way to put it.
0: What happened yesterday? Was it yesterday on the show? We were doing the, hey, call in and tell us about the time you got into a fight with somebody and we'll guess whether or not we're still together.
1: Oh, God.
0: Well, we get a lady on the air. She goes, what do I win? I heard I just have to call to win Chris Stapleton tickets. I'm like, no, you didn't hear the other part. You have to
1: play
0: tell
1: the game. You gotta do something.
0: So I think people a lot of times think that, you know, and they're busy. I get it. You have a busy life. But if you want to go to Cancun, I mean, what's this trip cost?
1: Is it? Do you have that information?
0: No idea. I would assume it's very expensive.
1: Yeah, for sure. For sure. So, like, Dave and I were talking about, like, we were talking about just how much that would cost for us to just go. Like, because we were talking about this, and we're like, we could not afford that right now. You know what I mean?
0: I just think you guys have a great relationship.
1: Why?
0: Like, you talked last night with your husband about this giveaway that we had.
1: I did.
0: You know what I mean? Like, that's just really cute to me. And I'm sure he talks to you about, like, air conditioning stuff, too, doesn't he?
1: Like, oh, yeah, all the time. I got really, like... pay attention when he does that because he knows immediately. He's like, you know, you're not even listening. I'm like, I'm trying, honey. I'm trying.
0: Well, we're going to take a break here real quick and we'll come back and we'll tell you everything you got to do to win this trip. And again, it's officially starts tomorrow, so you'll get a little bit of a heads up. We'll do that next.
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12: Wet weather is expected for our Wednesday. A flood watch remains in place across the area through 7 p.m. Thursday evening. For the morning commute, look for temperatures in the upper 60s with scattered rain. Temperatures reach the lower 70s this afternoon with widespread rainfall. We could see 2 to 4 inches of rain by the time rain comes to an end as we head into the day on your Thursday. From the 1011 Severe Weather Center, I'm meteorologist Bill Rentschler.
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5: Okay, here we go with details on how to win a trip to Cancun. Luke Bryan. I don't know how to say it. Well, I know how to say the name of the game. The name of the game is Crash My Bingo. I can say that.
6: What don't you know how to say?
5: Is it playa?
6: Playa, I
5: playa, think. Playa, playa, playa, playa.
6: I mean, I'm no expert, but I feel like I've heard it that before.
5: Luke Bryan, Crash My Playa. It's in Cancun. It's a huge, it's a, like a festival. Like, have you seen the photos of it?
6: No.
5: Were you here before? You've worked at the station now 10 years. Did we give away one of these trips to Cancun before when you were here?
6: Yeah, yeah.
5: And you don't remember? You don't remember that they have like the concert is on the water.
6: Well, that was back in the day, Gary. Well, I don't listen to those details. I was just here for jokes.
5: Oh, I see.
6: I was just here. I just showed up. I was there at the. That was a really fun giveaway we did back then.
5: Yeah, yeah, super yeah.
6: Fun. Yeah, no. And to talk about how special this is, and maybe you shouldn't say this because it doesn't make us sound very big and cool. But I think that's the only other time since I've been here that we've done that, done something like this.
5: Bingo.
6: Bingo.
5: We're bringing bingo back. We're bringing bingo back. Okay, now, is bingo a game that old people play? Yes, it is. Absolutely. But also young people are getting at it, too. I think there was somewhere in town where there's some young people doing bingo. We're doing radio bingo. All right? And this is what you're going to have to do. Beginning tomorrow, you got to go to froggy981.com and download a bingo board. And then you have to listen to, are we supposed to give all these details right now? It's okay, right?
6: You got the email. I didn't get the email.
5: It didn't say permission.
6: No, why not just give the details now? Who cares? Get them prepared.
5: We start tomorrow. You start playing bingo tomorrow.
6: And just to be honest with you, there's kind of a lot of information. So I would say go for it.
5: All right, well, you download a bingo board, and then you have to listen to the radio. Specifically, the commercials, the advertisers, all right? Because they will be on your bingo board. When you hear that commercial played, you have to, on your bingo board, write down when you heard it. And then when you get bingo, you may yell it out loud to yourself, but that don't really matter. You have to then send us that bingo that you got. And then that will be your entry into winning the trip to Cancun.
6: And how are they sending the bingo?
5: Yeah, I don't know. Probably mail it.
6: I think it's email. Don't say mail and bingo together. I swear we're cool. I'm young and cool. I don't know.
5: Yeah, you email it. You email it to us. And all of those details will be available at froggy981.com. It's with the Lincoln Airport Fly LNK. But it is an amazing trip. And we want you to win it. So, again, beginning tomorrow, you can play Crash My Bingo to win a trip to Luke Bryan in Cancun. And, again, all those details will be available online. I'm trying to figure out, again, what's the name of it? Crash My Playa? Johanna,
6: you got the email. I don't have the email.
5: I sent it to you.
6: I think it's Crash My Bingo.
5: Crash My Bingo. I know that's the name. I know Crash My Bingo is the name of the giveaway. I'm talking about the party with Luke Bryan.
6: Oh.
5: Crash My Playa. Yeah, that's
6: yeah,
5: what it's
6: yeah,
5: called.
6: Yeah, I see what you're saying.
5: Cancun with the Lincoln Airport, Fly LNK. This begins tomorrow, so it gives you a little bit of time to prepare. Make sure you download that board and get ready to win. Crash My Bingo with the Lincoln Airport starts tomorrow. 7:24 now. We got some Chris Stapleton tickets. We'll give you a chance to win when we come back.
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5: 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South 56th at Old Cheney Road, lane restriction for traffic signal work. 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
11: Wet weather is expected for our Wednesday. A flood watch remains in place across the area through 7 p.m. Thursday evening. For the morning commute, look for temperatures in the upper 60s with scattered rain. Temperatures reach the lower 70s this afternoon with widespread rainfall. We could see 2 to 4 inches of rain by the time rain comes to an end as we head into the day on your Thursday. From the 1011 Severe Weather Center, I'm meteorologist Bill Rentschler.
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3: Keyword for the Huskers and Maryland on Saturday is undefeated. Text that keyword to 474-FROG for a chance to win tickets to Maryland coming to town. We'll call the winner tomorrow. That's with the Lincoln Airport. Fly LNK. We also have got Chris Stapleton tickets. He's coming. He's going to be here October the 7th at the Pinnacle Bank Arena. And don't forget also there's a pre-party in the rail yard with us. So come out before the show, have some drinks, grab some food. You could win concert tickets, possibly even ticket upgrades. And if you want to go to this show, we've been giving you tickets all week long. We're going to do that again this morning. And we're going to start by having you call the show, 474-FROG. But we want to know why you want to go to the concert. Make it a good reason. Do I say any more than that?
2: Let's try it this way.
3: All right.
2: Yeah, make it a good reason. It's got to be a good one. You want it to be a good reason. Now, last time, no, that's it. That's all we're saying.
3: Yeah, we got a nasty text.
2: It wasn't that nasty.
3: I took it as
2: it
3: nasty.
2: It was informative.
3: You're right. It was not nasty. Why did I say that?
2: I don't know.
3: Because we encourage you to text us anytime. 474-FROG is something that's off-putting that you don't like or whatever. Then you got to tell us so we know. And we take everything into account. And matter of fact, I believe the text that you're referring to changed the way we ended up playing that game a little bit.
2: Kind of at its detriment.
3: You think so?
2: 100%. I know you don't remember things well, but afterward we said to each other, we were like, that's why we can't do that.
3: But we're not going to say that right now up front.
2: I don't know.
3: Okay. Just tell us why you want to go. The ninth caller, that's the only one we want to hear. So if you call 1 through 8, don't be disappointed when we don't actually ask you why you want to go to the concert. We're looking for the ninth caller and your reason why you want to go to the show. So if that's you, if you have a really good reason, Chris Stapleton, October the 7th, it's going to be an amazing concert. Call us right now, 474-FROG.
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0: 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And the Nebraska figure eight racing shirt that says, just cranking it on Froggy 98.
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0: 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Froggy has your excuse on why you were late to work. 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
6: So far, so good. Most traffic continues to move well. A few volume slowdowns, several construction projects. Keep in mind Highway 77 of the Homestead Expressway at Warlick Boulevard, West Denton Road. An overpass project with lane restrictions. That area can run slow. Do keep in mind, a flood watch does remain for eastern and southeastern Nebraska, as heavy rains do continue to be a possibility. Remember, turn around, don't drown. Make sure the headlights are on. If you see a trouble spot, call the traffic hotline, 402-479-1414. That's another check of your time saver traffic.
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3: We have Chris on the line. We're going to get her on the air here in just a second. She is going to have a chance to win tickets to Chris Stapleton, but so are you. So don't go anywhere. I don't know that Chris knows that. Let's give her more details, and you as well. Chris?
2: Hi, Chris.
14: Hi.
3: Hi, good morning. How are you doing?
14: Good morning. I'm great. It's Wednesday.
3: Yeah, oh. I know. Halfway through the week. Could be your lucky day here, Chris. We're glad that you called in. You are the ninth caller, and we did ask a minute ago if you have a good reason why you should go, why you should win tickets to Chris Stapleton. Call the show now. So.
14: Oh, yeah.
3: Yeah. You're what?
14: Yep, I'm ready. Are you ready?
3: Oh, yeah. Are you going to tell us why you want to go to the concert?
2: You're kind of making me nervous.
14: Okay. I'd like to go to the concert to take my husband of 20 years. We've been to thick and thin together, and he's an amazing person. I think he deserves it. I think we deserve it.
3: Okay, so what did you say in there? You've been together for 20 years, and then what?
14: And we've been through thick and thin, and he's helped me raise my grandchildren. And he's just a wonderful person, and I think he deserves it, and I think we deserve it.
3: I'm sorry. I'm hearing you've been through a second sin.
2: No,
3: is that what you
2: thick
3: said?
2: And thin.
14: Thick and thin.
3: Thick and thin. Well, I thought
14: the good and bad. Good and bad.
3: I thought there was sinning going on. You made it through sin.
14: No.
3: Through thick and thin.
2: Thick and thin. He helped her raise her grandkids.
3: Yeah.
2: And they've been together 20 years, and she thinks they both deserve them.
14: Yeah.
3: What is worse, the thick or the thin?
14: I don't know. It's
3: I don't either.
14: Really
2: I think they both are bad. Thick and thin? You've been through thick and thin? It sounds like you've been through, like, some big bad stuff and some small bad stuff.
3: Well, give us, if you can. Yeah. Well, listen, we want you to win this. We want you to win these tickets. Do you know how you're going to have to win them? Do you know what we're doing right now, Chris? Do you have any idea?
14: No, I don't.
3: It's called the Heartbreak Hotline.
14: Okay.
3: So everybody's listening to your story right now. And what we're going to do in just a minute is we're going to take 5 phone calls. And those listeners are going to have a choice. They can block because of your story. You've been through thick and thin with this man 20 years. And he deserves it. They can block for you to go to the concert, or they can steal them from you. So my suggestion would be give us an example of maybe some thick and thin you guys have been through.
14: Okay.
3: Do you have like one example of some hard times?
14: Yes, I do.
3: Okay.
14: We raised my grandchildren from the age of 4 months to 12 years, and he's been by my side the whole time. And not only one grandchild, but two. One with cerebral palsy, and so it's been really but I love him to death, and I wouldn't trade him for the world.
2: Did you catch that, Gary? They raised two grandkids together from 4 months old to 12 years old, and one of them has cerebral palsy.
3: Wow. And he's always
14: been there. He's never said he's never going to help me, and he's been there the whole time. And I wouldn't have it any other way because those children are just, they're wonderful children.
3: All right. What we're going to do, Chris, is we're going to play one song. We're going to put you back on hold, so don't go anywhere, okay? And then when we come back, we're going to take these five calls and see what happens with these tickets.
14: Okay, thank you.
3: Okay, thank you. 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If you want to call, you do that right now, 474-FROG, and you will have a chance, if you're one of the five callers that we get on the air here, to either steal those tickets from Chris or block so she and her husband can go to the concert. Again, that number is 474-FROG to play the Heartbreak Hotline.
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4: I don't want to say this. Actually, she's on hold. I think she can hear me anyway.
5: What? I don't know.
4: Can she hear us on hold, Chris?
5: That's a great question.
4: Let's bring her on. This is Heartbreak Hotline. Let's bring her on. Chris, can you hear me when I was talking on the radio?
6: Yes, I can.
4: You can, okay.
5: Oh.
4: What I was going to say is I don't want to say this, but the prediction, you know, we stream the show live every morning where people can watch the show and comment on the show. The prediction is that these tickets may get stolen with a Heartbreak Hotline. We're hoping they don't. We want you to go to the concert, and if you can, again, tell everybody why you're on here and why you want to go to Chris Stapleton.
6: Well, I've been married to my husband for 20 years. And in that 20 years, the first year, we had gotten our two grandchildren at 3 years old. And he helped me raise them to the age of 12. One has CPP, and the other one is good health, thank God. But it was really hard. I looked God a lot in that time because having two kids that were in car seats and car carriers, it was a lot of stress. And he helped me get through it, thank God. And I feel that he's went above and beyond and to help us out. And I just love him to death.
4: Chris, can I ask just a couple of questions before we take the calls here?
6: Yes.
4: Did you have custody of these kids? Did you raise them? Raise them?
6: I raised them. I had a my son was incarcerated, and I had no. I took them in.
4: I understand.
6: Because
4: so
6: I could
4: you
6: not see that going to custody too.
4: I got you. So you were their parents, basically. You did raise them. And I assume that you're elderly, you're older, and that probably wasn't easy bringing those car seats. The car seats are heavy.
6: No. And, you know, and my granddaughter that had CP, she did not walk until she was about 4 years old.
4: Yeah. Carrying.
6: So she still has problems, but we're working. Thank God. Every day is a blessing.
5: Yeah.
4: Okay, listen, Chris, we're going to go ahead and play the game. Are you ready to see what happens? We're going to take five calls.
6: Yes. Okay.
4: All right. Okay, here we go. This
5: are we
4: is the
5: hold
4: line.
5: Or are we keeping
4: Let's
5: her
4: put
5: on?
4: On hold. She can hear what's happening
5: Wait,
4: on hold.
5: On.
4: Hang on here, Chris.
5: Why is
4: I just
5: car
4: in my
5: old?
4: Mind. I know. I just, an old person.
5: You're like, oh, I thought it was
4: seats.
5: Hard to carry.
4: How hard is how hard are car seats for young people?
5: Well, they are
4: They're
5: hard.
4: Impossible.
5: It's an interesting thing to point
4: now,
5: out.
4: Imagine you can't see. Your fingers are in my head, all wrinkled and
5: oh my gosh,
4: not moving together.
5: Here. Why did you ask her if you got arthritis? My God.
4: That's my next question.
5: I knew it. Oh my gosh.
4: Let's get to the Heartbreak Hotline. Welcome, caller number one to the show. Hi, good morning. Who's this?
7: Danielle.
4: Danielle, you're the first caller in the Heartbreak Hotline. What do you want to do, steal the tickets from Chris or block?
7: Steal.
4: All right. Is there a reason why?
7: Yeah. The guy I was with for the last almost 6 years, mind you, he's almost 36, left me for a 21-year-old.
4: Okay. All right.
5: Loser.
4: Daniel, hang on here 1 second. Can we tell Chris?
5: Yeah.
4: Just
7: okay.
5: Hold on.
4: Hang on 1 second, Daniel. Hey, Chris.
6: Yes.
4: Did you hear what happened to Daniel?
6: Yes.
4: So she stole the tickets.
6: Sorry.
4: I know. I know. So as of right now, the tickets are gone, but can you do us a favor? We still have four more calls.
6: Yes.
4: The tickets still could come back around to you. So when you hang up, can you text your name to the same number that you called so we know how to get a hold of you in case you end up with winning the tickets in the end?
6: Okay.
4: Okay. Thanks, Chris.
6: Can I say something real quick?
4: Of course.
6: Danielle, what doesn't kill you make you stronger. So be strong, be a strong woman, and there's others out there for you, okay?
4: Oh, that's really sweet of you. Thank you, Chris. That's Have a great day today.
6: You're welcome. Thank you. You too.
4: Okay, yeah.
5: Bye.
6: Bye.
5: Okay.
4: All right. Danielle?
7: Yes.
4: Okay, all right. Here we go with the Heartbreak Hotline. Are you ready to see what happens?
7: Yeah.
4: Caller number two. Good morning. Welcome to the show. You're live on the air. What's your name?
0: Man, I really don't know how I get through every time.
5: Oh, you're kidding me.
0: No, I'm not.
5: This is a-hole.
0: I just call. That's all
4: okay.
0: I do.
4: You remind me of a guy that's got like 5-10 phones in his house.
5: I have people commenting like, no. I can't get in. It's busy. An a-hole. Just every time. What the heck?
0: This is actually the second time I got through, too. It was
4: okay.
0: Calling earlier, but you had to start taking calls earlier.
4: Okay. What do you want to do, a-hole? Do you want to steal the tickets or do you want to block?
0: Let's give them back to Grandma.
4: Oh, you're going to take them from Danielle. Okay.
5: Oh, my gosh.
4: All right, thanks, Andrew. Have a great day, man.
0: Yep.
4: Can we tell Danielle just real quick?
5: She's on still.
4: All right, hey, Danielle, can you text us your number or your name, the same number that you called, and we'll let you know if the tickets come back to you, okay?
7: All right, thank you.
4: All right, so sorry that happened to you if we don't get a chance to talk to you.
7: It's all right.
4: Okay.
5: That was crazy.
4: Wow.
5: A-hole's turning a new leaf.
4: Yeah, that's a surprise.
5: It's a surprise. Okay.
4: Caller three. Hi, good morning. Welcome to the show. This is the Heartbreak Hotline. What's your name?
1: Michelle.
4: Michelle, you're the third caller. Are you keeping track of what's happening here?
1: I didn't hear the last call.
4: Okay, the guy stole them from Danielle, who got her boyfriend or husband left her for a 21-year-old, I think she said. And so Andrew took the tickets from her and gave it back to Chris, the original caller, the older lady.
1: Okay. Then I would like to block for her, please.
5: Oh.
4: For Grandma?
5: For Grandma?
1: Yes.
4: Okay. All right. Okay.
1: Raising a special needs child for anybody is hard.
5: Yeah.
1: So having to do that after you've raised your own children, they deserve it.
5: That's sweet.
4: All right. Thank you so much for listening, and thank you for calling. Have a great day today.
1: You too. Bye.
5: Okay. Bye. God, this is all over the place, man.
4: See what happens with the fourth caller. Good morning. Welcome to the show. You're live on the air. What's your name?
5: Okay.
4: Hi. Good morning.
8: Good morning.
4: Welcome to the Heartbreak Hotline. You're the fourth caller. What's your name?
8: Shauna.
4: Okay,
8: I'm
4: Shauna.
8: Surprised I got through again.
4: What do you want to do here, Shauna?
8: Okay, so just for the background here, I've gotten through like 3 times and tried winning tickets for my best friend and her husband who's battling cancer, and every time they got stolen. But on that note, I have so much respect for Chris that I'm going to go ahead and block for her as well.
4: Wow.
5: Wow.
4: Okay. All right, Shauna, thank you. Have a great day today.
8: Thanks.
5: Hey, Shauna, will you text your name to this number?
8: Yes, I will. Thank you.
5: All right, bye.
4: Are you a little bit surprised?
5: Yeah, I am.
4: Okay, we're down to the final caller.
5: This is not how I expected this to go at all.
4: No, But now you start to visualize it a little bit, and we have more details about why she's raising.
5: That's true. Yeah, you made her give more details. I think that was smart.
4: You're the fifth caller in the Heartbreak Hotline. What's your name?
9: Stacy.
4: The fifth caller has all the power in the world. You determine what happens with these tickets, ultimately, Stacy. You can steal the tickets and go to the concert yourself, October 7th, Chris Stapleton coming to the Pinnacle Bank Arena. You can block for Chris, and she can go to the concert, the original caller this morning. Or you could steal the tickets and give them to, I believe it was Danielle, who her boyfriend or husband left her for a 21-year-old. She's 36.
9: I'm going to steal them.
4: And what are you going to do with them?
9: I'm giving them to my daughter.
4: You are keeping
9: them?
4: I'm
9: keeping them.
4: Okay. All right. And And why? Can you kind of take us through that thought process? Why are you doing that? How do you feel about it? Okay.
9: Yeah, she's had a rough year, and so I want to give her a night out.
4: How old is your daughter?
9: 31.
4: Okay.
5: I can tell she kind of feels bad about it.
9: Well, kind of, but my daughter's really been through a lot. So at 31 years of age.
5: I would do anything for my kids, so I get it.
4: Steal all day long.
5: Yeah, steal all day. Sorry.
4: Well, congratulations. You have won the ticket.
5: Woo!
4: And your daughter is going to Chris Stapleton. You're the winner of the Heartbreak Hotline. Hang on 1 second so we can get some details from you.
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11: So far, so good. Most traffic continues to move well. A few volume slowdowns and several construction projects. Keep in mind, work continues on South 48th from Cotner to Sumner and from South Street to Sumner. South 48th is closed at Sumner, although from Cotner South, the entrance to the main hospital at Bryan East is accessible. However, emergency access is recommended from A Street, 52nd to Sumner, and from South Street on 52nd to Sumner. Make sure the headlights are all the way on. If you see a trouble spot, call the traffic hotline 402-479-1414. That's another check of your time saver traffic.
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2: Beginning tomorrow, Scare Cam. It's going to be, well, it's Scare Cam season. Anytime during the month of October, we will be scaring our coworkers as they come to work. And we have some new, fresh blood that have no idea about Scare Cam.
3: We got to hurry.
2: Amar.
3: I'm already seeing people walking in.
2: Okay, we got to go set the phone.
3: Well, is he going to hold it?
2: This is a run-through. Well, I think he can just hold it for today.
3: Okay, so get your mask on. And let's just try, what are we just trying the bathroom for right now?
2: Yeah, that's fine. But he can take us on a journey with his phone and take us to peek outside with it. There's a scary mask on. Is his phone, is that up and ready to go? So
3: yeah,
2: we can hear him?
3: Can we hear you, Amar, in your phone? Unmute yourself on there. Oh, hold on, that's how.
2: This is why we do the dry run.
3: Dry run. Okay, go.
2: All right, and he's taking us through the hallway here at the broadcast house. Take a left there, bud. Now go and... Can you hear us, Amar? Shake the camera, yes or no. Okay, good. Go. Okay, don't go into the bathroom yet. Go peek outside. Just real quick with the camera. Let's see if there's anybody in the parking lot. And then... Oh, wait a minute. Okay, we're good.
3: Oh, gosh, Gary. What are you seeing?
2: Amar, keep going to the door. And just scan quickly. Try not to show your face. Let's see if there's anybody out there. I don't see anybody.
3: No, there's a lot of space.
2: Oh, yeah. Wait a minute. Is there somebody in that car to the left? The black car?
3: You do not have good enough eyes for this.
2: Amar, shake your head for the camera. Yes or no? Did you see somebody?
3: No.
2: That's a no. It's questionable,
3: no,
2: though. Okay.
3: I think he's got to go back out and look in the parking lot and wait until someone... You got to stand at the door, right?
2: All right, yeah.
3: And see if someone pops up. No, I know. I'm saying, Amar, shaking at that no again. I think you need to watch out the window, because how are you going to know someone's coming?
2: Right, yeah.
3: Oh, someone pulled in. Is that someone pulled in?
2: Okay,
3: Pop back up really quick. Pop back up. No, I want to see in the window. Because they're just parking. Are they just parking?
2: Back to the window real quick, Amar.
3: Really quick. Okay, they just parked. Okay. Get ready.
2: Are you nervous?
3: So, Amar.

0: I don't know that he can hear us.
1: We're going to have to eventually be a little quiet.
2: I can barely hear you.
1: Oh, okay. Amar, when you hear the door, make sure you jump out. Like, give it like a beat and then jump out. Maybe
2: okay.
1: Maybe a little rah, like that. No. What are you doing? What are you doing?
0: Go back, Amar.
1: Go back in the bathroom.
0: Go back to the bathroom.
1: No, back to the bathroom.
0: I think he fell. Oh, look at yourself in the mirror, real quick. Oh, okay, good. All right.
1: Now, we got to do earbuds next
0: that,
1: time.
0: This is a so dry only- run. That's why we're doing it. We get the kinks out. We got the scare cam committee taking note of all of these problems.
1: Scare cam committee.
0: Oh, God, scared me. I got scared. I got scared.
1: What?
0: She had a coffee in her hand.
1: Dry run.
0: That's she what she's saying.
1: She said
0: it's not. That's right. It's scare cam dry run. That's right. Okay, Amar, nice work. You can come back to the studio. Let's kind of think about how we did that or maybe some improvements that we can make.
1: No, we need him out there. What are you talking about? This is prime time.
0: Go back, Amar.
1: What are you talking about? Amar, back. We're going to keep going. No, what are you talking about? We rehash later.
0: Okay.
1: This is prime time, scare time.
0: Everybody's coming to work
1: yes,
0: late.
1: Yes, right now.
0: All
1: yeah,
0: right.
1: Okay.
0: We are going to take a break. We will continue doing the scare cam exclusively on the cams.
1: Yes.
0: If you want to watch the show, you can. Several places. Oh, God, he got me. Oh, that's the narc.
1: Did he scare you, or did you scare him? Oh, Monica, be careful with
0: Monica.
1: Scaring
0: everybody.
1: Amy. Oh, you missed our boss. Come on. Oh, God.
0: All right, we'll continue doing the scare cam exclusively on the cam. We're back in just a few minutes.
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7: On the downhill side of our drive time traffic, no accidents or major delays. Everybody gets a gold star. However, we do have a car fire. 8th and E is in Edward near Cooper Park. Do watch for emergency response in the area. We do have several construction projects, especially in the downtown area. Lane shifts, lane closures, and full closures. A lot of Project O Street projects. Do expect slower traffic in the downtown. And keep in mind, we are in a flood watch for southeastern and eastern Nebraska through Thursday evening. We do have the potential for some heavy rains. Make sure the headlights are on. If you see a trouble spot, call the traffic hotline 402-479-1414. Keeping you moving with Time Saver Traffic. I'm Chris Lofgren.
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10: Rain chances headline your Wednesday forecast here in Lincoln. We have a flood watch that remains in place across the area through 7 p.m. Thursday evening. When it's all said and done, up to 2 to 4 inches of rainfall is possible here in the Lincoln area. Rain is going to be more scattered through the morning, becoming more widespread as we head into the afternoon and evening, when we could see isolated strong to severe thunderstorms as well. From the 1011 Severe Weather Center, I'm meteorologist Bill Rentschler.
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2: So we did get confirmation. We're doing a dry run this morning of our scare cam. What's really funny is the first person we scared, Melissa, she's worked at the radio station how many years? Probably, I don't know. Was she there when you started working?
3: Don't ask me these questions. I don't remember. I oddly think we're around the same time, but I could be totally wrong on that.
2: Okay.
3: Either that or she's been here longer than me.
2: Okay, so at least 10 years she has witnessed the scare cam. We got her this morning. First scare of the season. She then walks by the studio, and what did she say?
3: She said, it is not October yet.
2: She knows. She knows scare cam season, and she's right. Today, we're just doing a dry run on it, trying to work out some of the kinks. And one issue I totally forgot about was a guy that works at the radio station. He has been on forever. His name is Chris Loughran. He does the traffic. Probably one of the nicer men you would ever meet.
3: Like,
2: anything for anybody. That's just it's the way he is.
3: And he does do anything for anybody. I mean, the guy's in here, he hears my cough down the hall, and he's in here spraying Lysol everywhere. I don't think that's part of his job description.
2: No.
3: But here's the problem. He is messing up the bit. He's messing it up. And we suspected him being a narc how many years? How many years now?
2: I've had a feeling he was a narc now for probably, gosh, 5 years probably or so.
3: But I feel like it's ramped up in the last couple.
2: Yeah.
3: Now, we did confront him about narking, I think, last year. And now this year he's doing soft narc. And we need to tell him that still counts as narking when you say, be careful.
2: Yeah, that's what he told producer Kenny as he was walking in. Kenny still got scared, and then we asked him. And he said, yeah, he said that, but he didn't really understand what he meant.
3: He didn't understand it. So, like, the soft narc, maybe we can let it slide, but once October hits and people are going to be preparing for this, you know what I mean? Then the soft narc is going to turn into a hard one.
2: Yeah, he's going to ramp it up more and more, for sure. I don't know.
3: I don't think Corey's here. I really want to get him.
2: Because, well, he listens to this show, though. Listens to the show. He'll know what's going on, probably.
3: Let's secretly move Amar.
2: Should we hide him in his office?
3: No, you can't tell. If he listens, you just...
2: Oh, never mind.
3: Oh, my gosh. You scared me.
2: Who did?
3: Corey
2: did. He was listening back in his office.
3: He got me. Oh, my gosh. Where
2: it's
3: were
2: exciting.
3: You? When did you come in? Did you go through? I think he's hungry.
2: He went through the front.
3: Now. You went through the front, didn't you?
4: No, I went through the back.
3: You did?
2: No.
3: He's been here.
2: He came in to work early today.
3: I didn't think you were here yet.
2: Well, it's here. Hey, businesses, if you want to sponsor the scare cam, we don't have a sponsor for it now. And you could also, maybe, if it's not too late, get on the bingo card at the same time. Who knows?
3: Oh, my God.
2: Scare cam coming, officially beginning tomorrow. Scare season is here. It's 8:24 now.
3: That's a new one. That's
2: a newbie.
3: A new
2: one.
3: That's a newbie.
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10: Rain chances headline your Wednesday forecast here in Lincoln. We have a flood watch that remains in place across the area through 7 p.m. Thursday evening. When it's all said and done, up to 2 to 4 inches of rainfall is possible here in the Lincoln area. Rain is going to be more scattered through the morning, becoming more widespread as we head into the afternoon and evening, when we could see isolated strong to severe thunderstorms as well. From the 1011 Severe Weather Center, I'm meteorologist Bill Rentschler.
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4: We're going to give you that keyword again for the football tickets on Saturday. Maryland coming to town. Also, our Step Up for Down Syndrome Walk is on Saturday morning. 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You can find out more details at froggy981.com. Johanna will be out there on Saturday for that, and then also the tailgate party for the football game. The keyword will give that to you before 9 o'clock. I think we need to probably, I do have some questions about Crash My Bingo. We announced that this morning with the Lincoln Airport Fly LNK. We're giving you a chance to win a trip to Cancun to see Luke Bryan, Crash My Playa. Which one
5: however
4: is it?
5: However you want.
4: Is it either way?
5: I don't know. I thought it was Playa.
4: It is Playa. Yeah, I don't know why I say Playa. Crash My Playa.
5: Playa.
4: That's why I'm saying.
5: Playa.
4: Let's go ahead and call Corey. I do have a couple questions about Crash My Bingo. That'll start tomorrow. We're going to need you to download. If you want to play the game, you're going to have to download a bingo card at froggy981.com.
6: 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This is Monica. Can I help you?
4: Hey, Monica.
6: Hi.
4: Corey, can you get us back to Corey, please?
6: Sure. Just a second.
4: Okay, thank you.
7: What are you? No, I didn't even really mean to scare Johanna this morning. That wasn't.
5: You got me.
4: You did good. You did
5: a
4: good job.
7: I just wanted to wear my Froggy stocking cap, and that was the scariest thing I had in my office.
5: I don't think it was a hat.
4: It was your face.
7: It was the face. Thanks.
5: Yeah. I'm kidding.
4: Hey, can we talk about Crash My Bingo?
7: I thought we were supposed to talk about it tomorrow.
4: No, we started tomorrow. You guys, well, how long have you been in radio? The actual contest starts tomorrow. These people, they need to know what to do before we start it.
7: Well, I was also curious. Did you guys call the other farmers?
4: What does that have to do with Crash My... Can we concentrate on one thing at a time?
5: One thing at a time.
7: Well, we're not done with the other thing.
4: Corey.
5: Oh, you don't like that. He doesn't like that we're starting this and we're not... We're doing that a different way than you think we're going to do it.
7: Is that how you're doing it?
5: Yeah.
7: I can't wait.
5: We've already moved on. We moved on to talk to Tuesday.
7: Okay. All right. I just didn't know. I didn't know what the other winners were.
4: You do know who the other winners were because you got the same email that we got.
7: Well, usually I listen to you guys. And then
4: okay, all right.
7: And then it's on social media. But well, whatever.
4: Corey,
7: can
4: I ask you just a couple questions about this?
7: Yeah, well, I'm not really even in bingo mode right now because I'm too busy caught on farmers and workplace rewards and scare cam. And what did we do Labor Day weekend?
4: When can they download the bingo card? Tomorrow?
7: I'm pretty sure tomorrow.
4: Okay, but
5: like
4: it starts tomorrow.
5: Like how soon, but doesn't it start tomorrow?
7: Yeah, well, I mean, it depends on maybe midnight tonight.
5: That's a good idea.
4: Oh, okay.
5: It sounds
4: okay.
5: Like we just gave the idea.
4: Yeah. You can tell light bulb went off. Uh-oh.
5: Like, oh.
4: We're going to start the game, but we don't have the cards. Okay,
7: yeah.
4: So, all right. So they'll have a chance to get the cards before the game is played. That's good.
7: Yeah,
4: and just out of curiosity, how many different variations of bingo cards do we have?
7: I don't know.
4: You know?
7: But that's the thing, too, right? Because that's a good question, right? Not everybody gets the same bingo card.
4: No.
5: That's what we were talking about this morning.
7: So if you have like 8 different bingo cards, but then everybody's just going to download the same bingo card. Everybody's going to have the same 8, so you might as well stay with 1 bingo card, right? Because, I mean, it's not about – everybody's not going to hear B17 or whatever, you know, L36. Not everybody's going to hear that on the radio. So the real test is you got to listen to more radio and have more bingo cards.
5: Yeah.
7: The only reason they have more bingo cards at the bingo hall is so they can make more money off the bingo cards. But the bingo is going to be the bingo.
4: Bingo.
7: Bingo.
5: Bingo.
7: Yeah, you like that? That's my theory. I don't know. I never really got into the politics of bingo. But, I mean, I'm just going off the top of my head right now. You know?
4: Well, let's tell everybody again what you're doing to win. So you are beginning tomorrow. You're going to be able to download, print off a bingo card, a bingo board. Then you're going to listen to this radio station. When you hear the commercials being played, the advertisers, you're looking for the advertiser on your bingo board.
7: Yeah.
4: When you hear it, you have to write down on that board when you heard it, what time.
7: Yeah.
4: And then when you get bingo, you get it to us. You email it to us, and you could win the trip to Cancun to see Luke Bryan.
7: Yeah. Yeah. And then and it doesn't matter if you listen to it on the stream or if you listen on air.
4: Uh-uh.
7: So that's really all it is. I don't know. I'm sure somebody can ask, well, what about if I do ba-doo-ba-doo? I don't know.
5: I have like 10 of those right now, but I'm not going to bring them up.
7: Yeah, I know. We'll figure it out. It's all, here's the thing, too. This is what's brutal and how many people do that. It's all in the contest rules, right? You click on that little link that nobody clicks on, and then you see the 20 pages who does that. It's all in there. So, like, if somebody's really wanting to get into the nitty-gritty of it, I just know that, it's going to work out how it's going to work out.
4: Send them to the contest.
7: Yeah. You just need to be listening to commercials. But but it's funny, man, and what was brought up last meeting, and I never even thought about it, is, like, you can't say what the advertisers are, right? Because then, in a way, that's the advertisement. I never thought of that. Like, I thought, not that I was thinking of doing this, but I'm like, hey, ABC Electric is one of the people, or XYZ Plumbing is one of the, but if you, technically that would be an advertisement. So I think the hardest part, especially being Gary, he's going to want to start rattling off clients. And the other thing is, if you start rattling off clients, then there you go. There's your endorsement deal.
5: I don't think he's going to download a bingo card. Right?
7: You don't think he's going to download a bingo card?
5: I mean, you're safe.
7: Okay. I mean, he's got to want to look at it.
4: Yeah, I do. I do want to look at it, actually. Yeah.
7: And judge it.
4: Yeah. No, not judge it. I'm in full support of this. This is an amazing trip that we have that we're giving out. So we hope that a lot of people will play and a lot of people get in to win. And then, at some point, I just looked, froggy981.com. It is not there yet, the details or the card, the bingo card, but it will be soon. So keep looking. It's within the Lincoln Airport Fly LNK. All right, Corey, I don't know if we made that any clearer for anybody, but we appreciate your time.
7: All right. Good luck.
5: Bye.
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4: You got the keyword for football?
5: I sure do. You ready?
4: Yep.
5: Undefeated. Undefeated.
4: Text it to 474 Frog and you could win tickets to see Ant.
5: No.
4: And the Huskers.
5: No. You're trying to make it a
4: Saturday.
5: Thing. Don't make it a thing.
4: I'm not trying to make it a thing. I'm trying to help them make it a thing.
5: I don't like it. It's Calandria. Don't call him Ant.
4: Anthony. His nickname in the locker room is Ant. That's what all the players call him and coaches.
5: How do you know the players call him that?
4: Well, if the coaches are calling him Ant, then the players are too, yeah. A nickname is a nickname. There's not different nicknames for coach. If a coach calls you a nickname, that's what the players do.
5: I just don't like Ant. It doesn't roll off my tongue well.
4: Yeah, I know. I know it doesn't, and it's not intimidating.
5: If someone can prove to me that the players are doing it, I'll get behind it.
4: Do we have anybody at the university that listens to the show?
5: Yeah, if somebody confirms that, I'll get behind Ant. It's just that doesn't sound right to me. It sounds small and weak. But Ants are strong.
4: They are. They're mighty. And he is a little guy. He's not big. You know, he's not a 6'4 guy.
5: He's also not ant size.
4: No. He's not. No. But he's really playing well. He's right now he is earning his $2.5 million that he's making this year.
5: He's earning it for sure.
4: If you want to go to the game on Saturday, undefeated is the keyword. Text that to 474-FROG with the Lincoln Airport. Fly LNK. You could win tickets. We'll announce the winner tomorrow. We have a really busy day tomorrow. We have that we're giving out. We have workplace rewards we're giving out. We have to. You know, we talked about Think a Farmer. We gave away announced the winner yesterday called the Galen Burr. He was the winner. Burr Farms. Just an amazing story. And we still have second and third place votes. That tomorrow we're gonna announce. And then Why Am I Still Single with Sauter Heyman Jewelers. Our guy Andrew. This is the last call on Andrew. He's 39. He has three kids, I think.
5: Yep.
4: Yeah. And did you say? Can you confirm that the two of those were stepkids that he?
5: Yeah, I am sure two of them are step. Which I hate even saying that because he's not saying it.
4: No, he's not at all.
5: You know what I mean? But yeah. But I think that's just really sweet. He just refers to them all as as his kids. So he
4: obviously, love it.
5: You know, it just makes me feel like he's just a good dad and
4: good guy, stand up guy, you know.
5: Yeah.
4: So ladies, if you want to meet him and you're in the range of upper 20s all the way to lower 40s, please send us a message any way you can, including texting 474-FROG. Just make sure to include, if you can, a photo and maybe something quick about you so we can make sure you're a good match for him. And you could be on the show tomorrow with Andrew. Why Am I Still Single with Sauter Heyman Jewelers. Also tomorrow, Crash My Bingo starts with the Lincoln Airport Fly LNK. Get caught up on all of those details on how you can win a trip to Cancun to see Luke Bryan. It is not available yet, those details, but it will be very, very soon at froggy981.com.
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12: 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December corn was 1.5 cents higher. November soybeans was 3.75 cents higher. In December, hard row winter wheat was 7.25 cents lower. Beans are hanging in after yesterday's profit-taking plunge. No surprises are expected through tomorrow in terms of heavy rains throughout the grain belt and the USDA SEP stocks, though the trade may settle in for both. Cash prices in Superior on the open are cash corn $4.89 up 3.25, new crop corn $4.91 up 3.25, new crop Milo $4.61 up 3.25. New crop beans, $12.39 up 6.25, and old crop wheat, $6.88 down 7.5. 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
10: Rain chances headline your Wednesday forecast here in Lincoln. We have a flood watch that remains in place across the area through 7 p.m. Thursday evening. When it's all said and done, up to 2 to 4 inches of rainfall is possible here in the Lincoln area. Rain is going to be more scattered through the morning, becoming more widespread as we head into the afternoon and evening, when we could see isolated strong to severe thunderstorms as well. From the 1011 Severe Weather Center, I'm meteorologist Bill Rentschler.
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0: It's a 3 o'clock kickoff at Memorial Stadium. The Huskers are taking on Maryland.
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I'm Corey. 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
10: Rain chances headline your Wednesday forecast here in Lincoln. We have a flood watch that remains in place across the area through 7 p.m. Thursday evening. When it's all said and done, up to 2 to 4 inches of rainfall is possible here in the Lincoln area. Rain is going to be more scattered through the morning, becoming more widespread as we head into the afternoon and evening, when we could see isolated strong to severe thunderstorms as well. From the 1011 Severe Weather Center, I'm meteorologist Bill Rentschler.
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Can I get an amen? It's Froggy 98. Well, they're going to be helping out the people in need today. You get Pinnacle Bank Arena. You have Project Connect. So you got people like the Lincoln Homeless Coalition. 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

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This is with Lincoln Airport. Fly LNK. Fly LNK. Gonna get you Lincoln Airport tickets to the Maryland game. All you gotta do is text the word undefeated.

Hey, I don't know what the weather is out on the beach, but it... we're looking for water. It's here. We are going to get rain showers off and on today and tomorrow. Today's high going to be about 70. As we're getting ready for a Froggy Feel Good Friday and the weekend, the Husker game day, we are going to be getting some sunshine, but highs are still going to be right around that 70-degree mark. It's Froggy 98. Here's Hudson Westbrook.

It's Froggy 98. Not only do we got road construction, but now we got to get the wipers going on. No. Roads might be a little slickery. That's slick and slippery. Slickery. Just drive safe out there. It's Froggy 98. Here's Dan and Shay.

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98. We got mudslinging season going on, and I'm not talking about the rain. We got the general election voting going on. Oh, buddy. Campaign. Not sure who to vote for. You can always vote for me.

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game at Memorial Stadium. And we've got tickets to get you back into Memorial Stadium. We're talking about the Maryland game. All you got to do is text the word undefeated to 402-474-3764. This is with Lincoln Airport. 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
13: Rain chances headline your Wednesday forecast here in Lincoln. We have a flood watch that remains in place across the area through 7 p.m. Thursday evening. When it's all said and done, up to 2 to 4 inches of rainfall is possible here in the Lincoln area. Rain is going to be more scattered through the morning, becoming more widespread as we head into the afternoon and evening, when we could see isolated strong to severe thunderstorms as well. From the 1011 Severe Weather Center, I'm meteorologist Bill Rentschler.
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1: All the bars are closed.
0: Well, pumpkin patches are going to be opening up, and they are opening up going strong. Let's see, Ashland has the Glacial Till Cider House. You got the Arbor Day Farm out in Nebraska City. Picnic Hill Orchard. A whole bunch of pumpkin patching going on. Get in on it. Try 98.

Froggy 98. It's the radio station for Husker Nation. Come on now. I'm wide awake and I'm dreaming. Husker volleyball on the road tomorrow. They're going to be taking on Penn State. Hopefully you got into some of those home matches, huh? They won all 9 sets last week. It's Froggy 98. Come on.

It's Froggy 98. Getting close to the lunch hour, and we got a new place where we can go eat. That's the Smoking Crab. That had got a new Lincoln location. Grand opening today. They're on 23rd and R. Smoking Crab. Got to get in on some of that seafood. It's Froggy 98. Here's Ella Langley.

0: Froggy shirts? 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The Nebraska State outline with the Froggy logo. The walking ear of corn that says, all ears on Froggy. You have to see that one for yourself. And the Nebraska figure eight racing shirt that says, just cranking it on Froggy 98.
1: Put the restrictor plate off, give the Red Dragon a little more juice.
0: Don't get left in the dust on these sweet Froggy shirts at Froggy981.com. 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

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Cranking out today's best country for your work day. Let's keep it going, huh? What do you say? I'm Corey. Thank you for listening to us. You can listen to us online, smart speaker. We even got an app for you. It's also a great way to listen to Husker football. Here's Tucker Wetmore. Who told you that? It's Froggy 98.

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0: It's a 3 o'clock kickoff at Memorial Stadium. The Huskers are taking on Maryland.
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8: Wet weather is expected into Wednesday afternoon in Lincoln with the potential for heavy rain and the potential for flooding and flash flooding. We have a flood watch that remains in place across the area through 7 p.m. Thursday. Steady light to moderate rain is expected through the afternoon with temperatures in the lower 70s. Into this evening, moderate to heavy rain will be possible with showers and isolated thunderstorms across the southeastern Nebraska area. From the 1011 Severe Weather Center, I'm meteorologist Bill Rentschler.
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It's like Antelope Creek near 88th Street and Old Cheney turning red. The city's trying to figure out what's going on with this Crimson Creek. I think the creek is actually just getting ready for Husker football season, you know, go big red action.

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And today's best country is Taylor Swift, I Knew It, I Knew You.

Last couple of days, Husker volleyball on fire. They won all 9 sets last week, including conference sweeps over the weekend. And it looks like Husker's going to be back in action. They're on the road. You can listen to the games on our sister station, B107.3.

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1: 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That's going to be at Antelope Park. 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
5: 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He is starting high school next year, and I worry. Will people give him a chance? Will they laugh at him? Will he make friends? I get that people may be scared because they don't know anything about him or Down syndrome. 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My brother is awesome.
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10: I'm Ryan Martin with a look at your midday market update. Grain markets at midday, mostly lower. Corn leading the charge to the downside. The September 1 stocks report came out. September 1st, the stocks for corn came in at 2.095 billion bushels. The estimates going into the report, 1.853. That was definitely a surprise, a bearish surprise, and that's whacking the market fairly hard right now. On soybeans, the September 1 stocks number, 315 million bushels versus an estimate of 327 and the market ideas of 321. So it was not necessarily bearish, but having a hard time putting together a good run due to the excessive bearishness of corn and, honestly, to some extent, the wheat markets. We're seeing a good, strong double-digit loss in Chicago and KC wheat as well. Livestock markets doing okay so far today. Fat cattle are up. Feeder cattle up. Hogs down slightly. I'm Ryan Martin.
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Here it is, our lunch hour. Thinking about new places to eat lunch. How about Smoking Crab? It was a food truck. A lot of rave reviews now. They're doing a grand opening. Lincoln location, 23rd and R, opening today.

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Oh, what's happening? It's Froggy 98, just after 1 o'clock. I'm Corey, cranking out today's best country for you. And today's best country is Lauren Elena. Lauren Elena and Chase Matthew. This is All My Exes.

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2: Wet weather is expected into Wednesday afternoon in Lincoln with the potential for heavy rain and the potential for flooding and flash flooding. We have a flood watch that remains in place across the area through 7 p.m. Thursday. Steady light to moderate rain is expected through the afternoon with temperatures in the lower 70s. Into this evening, moderate to heavy rain will be possible with showers and isolated thunderstorms across the southeastern Nebraska area. From the 1011 Severe Weather Center, I'm meteorologist Bill Rentschler.
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0: So is it we're getting music from Grand Theft Auto before we get the actual game? Is that what's going on here? What is happening? Okay. A lot of people getting excited about this Grand Theft Auto deal. Morgan Wallen's getting in on the action. This is Last Thing You Need. You can find that on the soundtrack. You got to hear on Froggy 98.

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The other day, they beat number 20 Michigan. It was the first road win on a ranked team since 2018. 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
0: All I really need is a little.
1: And this is good news. Nebraska Recycling Council, yeah, there is such a thing, handing out awards. Lincoln Bike Kitchen won the Commonwealth Award, hooking up 2,200 bicycles. Lincoln Children's Zoo won the Green Team of the Year Award. And also Catholic Social Services.

We are KFGE Milford Lincoln. Froggy is broadcasting from the John Henry's Plumbing, Heating, Air, and Electrical Studio, where the temperature is set at 72 and everyone needs to keep their hands off the thermostat. Froggy, 98.

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0: It's the 3 o'clock kickoff at Memorial Stadium. The Huskers are taking on Maryland.
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8: Wet weather is expected into Wednesday afternoon in Lincoln with the potential for heavy rain and the potential for flooding and flash flooding. We have a flood watch that remains in place across the area through 7 p.m. Thursday. Steady light to moderate rain is expected through the afternoon with temperatures in the lower 70s. Into this evening, moderate to heavy rain will be possible with showers and isolated thunderstorms across the southeastern Nebraska area. From the 1011 Severe Weather Center, I'm meteorologist Bill Rentschler.
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I got to tell you, though, the hot ticket is going to be Ella Langley. Good luck trying to get tickets to her. 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

It's Froggy 98. So the city's looking into Antelope Creek. Some crazy stuff going on with that. Antelope Creek near 88th and Old Cheney is turning like this crimson. It's a crimson creek now. City is looking into it, but I think it's just getting ready for Husker football. Go Big Red. GBR, baby.

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1: 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Join me this Saturday for the Step Up for Down Syndrome Walk. That's going to be at Antelope Park. 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
8: Hi, this is Drew with Farmers Cooperative in Dorchester with the closing grain markets for September 30th. December corn was down 21.25 to 5.75. March corn was down 20.5 to 5.15.5. November beans were down 4.75 to 12.93. January beans were down 3.5 to 13.09.25. December Kansas City wheat was down 10 to 7.33. March Kansas City wheat was down 9.25 to 7.46.5. 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

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Brooke Summers got more chances for you to get tickets to Husker football. That's my favorite country song. Brooke Summers is in here next. She's got today's best country for your afternoon and your opportunity to get tickets to go watch Husker football at Lincoln Airport. This is Corey Kent. This is Empty Words.

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2: 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Hold it in a little longer. We're flying up some more paper.
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He's going to be going out on the That's Just Me tour in 2027. Riley Green with Change My Mind on Froggy 98. Ella Langley is known for giving speeches before singing this song in her concert. And her most recent speech was how she at one time didn't think she'd be able to handle the public criticism. But you know what? She worked hard for where she is. I agree with you. You deserve it.

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0: flooding and flash flooding. We have a flood watch that remains in place across the area through 7 p.m. Thursday. Steady light to moderate rain is expected through the afternoon with temperatures in the lower 70s. Into this evening, moderate to heavy rain will be possible with showers and isolated thunderstorms across the southeastern Nebraska area. From the 1011 Severe Weather Center, I'm meteorologist Bill Rentschler.
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Hotel Keats, Old Dominion, and Froggy 98. I still think this is so wild, this matchup of Mitchell Tenpenny and Flo Rida for their Whistle and Whiskey tour, only doing four dates together. 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

Max McNown, A Better Me for You on Froggy 98. If you don't know, if you haven't been keeping up, I am here to tell you we have said thank you to some farmers. So Galen B. was nominated by his daughter, Taylor, and Galen picked up some Zach Brown tickets. We teamed up with Farm Credit Services of America to say thank you to some of our local farmers. Galen came in at top prize, and then we had Jake and Tim. Jake nominated by April, and Tim nominated by his nephew, Nick. Their stories are still on our website, froggy981.com.

George Burge and Luke Bryan, it's Ride, Ride, Ride on Froggy 98. So recently, Luke had his Luke and Friends concert in Nashville. Carrie Underwood made an appearance. They sang a song together, then had a video pop up of Lionel Richie announcing they would be back for another season of American Idol. And they did say that Ryan Seacrest would be joining them.

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0: Expected into Wednesday afternoon in Lincoln with the potential for heavy rain and the potential for flooding and flash flooding. We have a flood watch that remains in place across the area through 7 p.m. Thursday. Steady light to moderate rain is expected through the afternoon with temperatures in the lower 70s. Into this evening, moderate to heavy rain will be possible with showers and isolated thunderstorms across the southeastern Nebraska area. From the 1011 Severe Weather Center, I'm meteorologist Bill Rentschler.
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Post Malone and Morgan Wallen. I had some help on Froggy 98. If you have still not seen the video for this one, you need to check it out. Again, John Mayer not in the video. But Lainey Wilson showing she's got a dark sense.

I'm coming over. It's Chris Young on Froggy 98. A different Chris. Chris Stapleton hitting Pinnacle Bank Arena next week on October 7th. Still got a chance for you to win tickets. Froggy981.com. You can join us before the show. We're going to be doing our pre-party in the rail yard from 5:30 until 7:30. 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

Luke Combs right there. It's called Fast Car on Froggy 98. There was recently an up-and-coming artist, I believe his name was Ian, making fun of, like, Luke Combs, Hardy, and Morgan Wallen. He had a song called Nashville. And Whiskey Riff kind of talked about it on their Instagram. I think it was Whiskey Riff. Well, Hardy jumped into the chat and was like, who? You just never know who's going to be in the comments. I'm telling you, you got to be careful with what you say.

How far does a goodbye go on Froggy 98? So Charles Kelly has recently opened up about a cancer diagnosis. He posted on Instagram and he explained that a random rib fracture led to the doctors recommending blood tests, which discovered that he had a rare blood cancer, multiple myeloma. He said he feels hopeful and getting it off his chest has been freeing for him. He wrapped up his video by saying that he is just taking it one day at a time.

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1: Hey, it's Johanna. 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That's going to be at Antelope Park. 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
3: Good afternoon. As rain continues, we'll want to use caution with wet driving surfaces. They can be slick. We do have several construction projects and utility projects. Keep in mind, Vine Street 66 to 70th, that is closed for street improvements. You'll have to follow the detour in that area. Van Dorn 98th to 112th Street is closed for paving work. And work continues on Cornhusker 35th to Havelock. Lane closures, lane shifts for paving repairs. Make sure the headlights are on. If you see a trouble spot, call the traffic hotline 402-479-1414. That's a quick check of your time saver traffic.
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Wetzel. They're today's best country. So I have been having the weirdest dreams for the last couple of nights. I don't normally dream, but when I do, there are doozies. Well, I think it's because I'm pretty much caught up. I have one episode. Are you proud of me? I have one episode left off of my Criminal Minds binge. And these episodes lately have been a wild. I'm so sleepy because I've just been having the weirdest dreams. Only one more episode. And then I think it's on The Love Hypothesis, which is a movie, I believe. Have you seen it yet? I heard it's really cute.

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1: It's your country daily dirt. Chase Matthew just wrapped up opening for Jason Aldean's Songs About Us tour, and as a thank you gift for the opportunity, Chase bought Jason a 1968 Pontiac Le Mans from Facebook Marketplace. He said he wanted to give Jason a vintage hot rod from 1968 because of a line from his song, My Kind of Party. Mitchell Tenpenny and Flo Rida are teaming up for a four-date run of shows. The Whistle and Whiskey Tour kicks off in Duluth, Minnesota on February 3rd. They'll hit up Sioux City, Iowa, Grand Forks, North Dakota, before wrapping things up in Rochester, Minnesota on February 7th. Tickets for Mitchell and Flo Rida's joint tour are on sale now. They say you've made it when SNL makes fun of you, so Ella Langley is definitely a star. She's getting noticed by the writers of Saturday Night Live. Her song, Choosing Texas, has become the butt of an SNL joke. During the Weekend Update segment, Michael Chase said, for a record 23rd week, the number one song in the country was Ella Langley's Choosing Texas, but I thought Texas band Choosing. It's your Country Daily Dirt. I'm Brooke Summers.
0: Froggy 98. Froggy has your afternoon traffic update. You might be off work, but now the real work begins. Dodging potholes. Here's your traffic update from Ambassador Health, your hospital to home rehab specialist.
2: Good afternoon. As rain continues, we'll want to use caution with wet driving surfaces. They can be slick. We do have several construction projects and utility projects. Keep in mind, Vine Street 66 to 70th, that is closed for street improvements. You'll have to follow the detour in that area. Van Dorn 98th to 112th Street is closed for paving work. And work continues on Cornhusker 35th to Havelock. Lane closures, lane shifts for paving repairs. Make sure the headlights are on. If you see a trouble spot, call the traffic cop.
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Froggy 98 and Thomas Rhett, after all the bars are closed, Husker is taking on Maryland this Saturday, and we've got a chance for you to get yourself in the stadium. All you have to do is text the word undefeated to 474-3764. Again, undefeated to 474-3764, thanks to Lincoln Airport.

0: Froggy shirts? 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The Nebraska State outline with the Froggy logo. The walking ear of corn that says, all ears on Froggy. You have to see that one for yourself. And the Nebraska figure eight racing shirt that says, just cranking it on Froggy 98.
1: Took the restrictor plate off, give the Red Dragon a little more juice.
0: Don't get left in the dust on these sweet Froggy shirts at Froggy981.com. Froggy 98. Froggy's going for a Chris Lofgren Gold Star. 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
2: Buckle up as we get into the heart of our drive time. No accidents or major delays. Most traffic

0: moving well. A few volume slowdowns, Ed. We do have several construction projects. Keep in mind, Van Dorn, 98th to 112th, that is closed for paving work. We do have several downtown street and building projects. Do watch for lane shifts, lane closures, and full closures. If you see a trouble spot, call the traffic hotline, 402-479-1414. That's another check of your time saver traffic.
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She had me at Head Carolina on Froggy 98. All right, so you're going to win those tickets. I have faith in you. You're going to win the tickets because you texted undefeated to 474-3764. Well, before the game, as the Huskers get ready to take on Maryland, we're going to be over at Big

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Have you checked out the merch store yet? Oh my goodness, so much cool stuff. Check it out. 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
1: Hey, it's Johanna. 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
3: As we wrap up our traffic reports, no accidents or major delays. Everybody gets a gold star. Continue to use caution with our wet driving conditions, as surfaces can be slick. We do have several construction projects and utility projects. Do watch for lane shifts and lane closures. And keep in mind, a flood watch continues until Thursday evening. East and southeast Nebraska, west and southwest Iowa, with expected heavy rains. Flash flooding can be an issue. Keep in mind, turn around, don't drown. Make sure the headlights are on. Keep it moving with Time Saver Traffic. I'm Chris Lofgren.
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They're set to reunite at Stagecoach. It's Florida Georgia Line with Cruz on Froggy 98. So Kenny Chesney, you know, he talked about his original Vibe Room tour for 2027, and he said he has already had to add some shows to his Foxborough, Massachusetts date. It's going to be

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11: A flood watch continues for Wednesday evening into Thursday evening. Rain likely Wednesday evening into Thursday morning. Some of the rain could be heavy at times and maybe even an isolated strong to severe thunderstorm. Evening temperatures will be steady in the lower 70s with a low tonight around 64 degrees. Still some scattered showers possible on Thursday, breezy and cooler in the afternoon. From the 1011 Severe Weather Center, I'm Chief Meteorologist Brett Anderson.
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It is Froggy 98 with Jordan Davis. It's called Turn This Truck Around. When they say that Dolly Parton literally worked up until the last day, it is not an exaggeration. So in July, she filmed a commercial for her coffee line, Cup of Ambition, which just launched online yesterday for National Coffee Day. In the video, Dolly pours herself a cup of coffee and she sits down at a vanity where she plays the guitar and touches up her makeup. Her reflection in the mirror is animated and her song 9 to 5 plays in the background. It is available in light, medium, and dark, and pre-orders for the K-Cups, which are set to ship out on October 15th, are also available. CupOfAmbition.com.

Hootie and the Blowfish on Froggy 98. So Reba McEntire has been doing these things that she calls music capsules. They're like EPs, right? So she's getting ready to release her sixth music capsule called Could Have Been Raining. There's five songs on it featuring the new title track as well as other songs, Rain Falling, I Can't, and Storm in a Shot Glass. She's been releasing these music capsules once a month since April as part of her 50th anniversary celebration.

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1: Hey, it's Johanna. Join me this Saturday for the Step Up for Down Syndrome Walk. That's going to be at Antelope Park. This is my favorite event of the year. It's a great event to bring your kids to. There's going to be food, drinks, live music, face painting, and an auction. Everything will start around 8 a.m. That is the Step Up for Down Syndrome Walk.
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11: A flood watch continues for Wednesday evening into Thursday evening. Rain likely Wednesday evening into Thursday morning. Some of the rain could be heavy at times and maybe even an isolated strong to severe thunderstorm. Evening temperatures will be steady in the lower 70s with a low tonight around 64 degrees. Still some scattered showers possible on Thursday, breezy and cooler in the afternoon. From the 1011 Severe Weather Center, I'm Chief Meteorologist Brett Anderson.
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Blue Tacoma, it is Russell Dickerson on Froggy 98. You need to just make plans for Saturday, right? A full day. You tailgate with us over at Big Ten Sports Bar and Grill starting at 12:30, and then you get yourself some tickets so you can get into Memorial Stadium to see the Huskers taking on Maryland. And you can do that by texting UNDEFEATED to 4743.

just announced she will be back for another season of American Idol. Carrie Underwood, blown away, Froggy 98. So she teamed up with Luke Bryan on a show for Luke and Friends, and they kind of were singing a song together, and then a video of Lionel Richie pops up, and they say, yep, we're going to be back, and so is Ryan Seacrest.

0: darling.
1: He might drive a Chevy, but he just bought a Pontiac Le Mans for Jason Aldean. It's Chase Matthew on Froggy 98. So a lot of times when you open up for an artist, you'll buy them a thank you gift for that opportunity. Chase's gift was literally a, well, it's not brand new. It's a 1968 Pontiac Le Mans. He bought it off Facebook Marketplace, and it's, of course, a reference to a line.

Riley Green with Worst Way on Froggy 98. I think the funny thing about Riley Green is, like, so many women have been like, I'm not a mustache person unless it's on Riley Green. Riley Green, one of the few men that can pull off that mustache, he actually looks better with the mustache than without it.

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